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1: Pour Some Sugar On Me, we'd actually finished the album. Joe's sitting in the corridor. Matt goes, "What's that?" And he goes, "I don't know." And 10 days later, we had it finished, and that was the last song on the album.
2: Probably the quickest song we've ever recorded, yeah. Pour Some Sugar On Me.
1: We actually got the hang of it by then.

0: Hi, Paul Johnson here, and I just popped in to tell you all about radio advertising on CPR UK. I'm the sales director of CPR Radio. A wise man once said, the only thing that works in radio advertising today is what you say times how many times you say it. Great idea. And I will use all my 30 years experience to design you a campaign that suits not only your business, but your budget too. 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
1: The music you grew up with. CPRUK.
2: As part of a toughened stance under Andy Burnham's government, the Foreign Secretary is set to announce sanctions on Israeli settlements in the West Bank. Ed Miliband is expected to set out a reset of UK relations with Israel in a statement later today in the House of Commons. Hampshire police say officers were pushed off motorbikes during anti-migrant protests in Portsmouth. The force say it's investigating potential assaults and criminal damage after vehicles were smashed when demonstrators tried to stop migrants being driven away to Kent. Sarah Jones, the policing minister, said there's no excuse for threatening behaviour.
3: The impact was felt by local residents and workers for whom the scenes will have been unnerving, as well as ferry passengers and motorists who faced delays as a result.
2: No arrests have been made, but an investigation to identify offenders has been launched. The Kings reiterated that Harry and Meghan will remain private citizens. Tanita Sims is here with more.
4: A letter has been published on Charles's behalf after the Duke and Duchess of Sussex returned to the UK with their children last month. Government departments in the military have made a request for guidance following their arrival. Harry and Meghan stepped down as working royals in 2020 for personal and financial reasons.
2: New figures show retailers suffered a disappointing August as looming household bill increases saw consumers rein in their spending. Total UK retail sales increased by just 0.7% year-on-year, plunging from last August 3.1% and below the 12-month average growth of 1.6%. That's according to the British Retail Consortium and KPMG. Two trailers have been found by police investigating the theft of more than 70,000 pints worth of Guinness earlier this week, but the search for the barrels of stout continues. The HGV trailers were stolen from a depot in Runcorn on Bank Holiday Monday, but around 800 barrels of the stout remain unaccounted for. And the contestants have been announced for this year's Great British Bake Off. They'll be judged this year by TV cook Nigella Lawson, who's replacing Dame Prue Leith. That's the latest from Radio News Hub. I'm Jules Eatbridge.
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8: A wet night tonight, down to lows of 14 degrees. The outlook for the rest of Tuesday, wet and windy all day, highs of 18 degrees.
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0: Hi, Paul Johnson here, and I just popped in to tell you all about radio advertising on CPR UK. I'm the sales director of CPR Radio. A wise man once said, the only thing that works in radio advertising today is what you say times how many times you say it. Great idea. And I will use all my 30 years experience to design you a campaign that suits not only your business, but your budget too. Whether you want to increase awareness, you have a sale on, or you want to use us for recruitment advertising, I will design a campaign that suits your individual needs. 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
2: The music you grew up with, CPR.
3: Ed Miliband is set to announce sanctions on Israeli settlements in the West Bank as part of a toughened stance under Andy Burnham's government. The Foreign Secretary is expected to set out a reset of the UK's relations with Israel in a comment statement later. Officers became the target for anti-migrant protesters in Portsmouth. That's going to the head of Hampshire Police, who says after activists attempted to block the road leading away from the RNLI lifeboat station after migrants are brought ashore. The policing

0: Minister Sarah Jones says disorder will not be tolerated.
1: Peaceful protest is a fundamental part of our democracy, but so too is the right of other citizens to go about their lives without undue interference. And there can be no excuse for threatening behaviour or serious disruption.
0: No arrests have been made, but an investigation to identify offenders has been launched. The King says the Duke and Duchess of Sussex remain private citizens. Anita Sims is here with more.
2: A letter has been published on Charles' behalf for government departments and the military after a request for guidance. It's after Harry and Meghan returned to the UK with their children last month. The Sussexes stepped down as working royals in 2020 for personal and financial reasons.
0: Police investigating the theft of more than 70,000 pints worth of Guinness have found two trailers which were stolen in the incident, but are still appealing for help to track down the barrels. Around 800, estimated to be worth around £115,000, were taken when the HGV trailers were stolen from a depot in Runcorn on Bank Holiday Monday. Retailers suffered a disappointing August as looming household bill increases saw consumers rein in their spending. That's according to new data from the British Retail Consortium and KPMG. And a drag king and a paediatric doctor among the cast joining the tent for the new season of the Great British Bake Off. The hit Channel 4 baking show returns to our screens later this month. That's the latest from Radio News Hub. I'm Jules Eterbridge.
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5: A wet night tonight, down to lows of 14 degrees. The outlook for the rest of Tuesday, wet and windy all day, highs of 18 degrees.
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Message in a Bottle has a lot of the favorite ingredients of the Police. 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Not any guitarist can play that. It also had the reggae-ish beat. It had all these elements that are signature elements of the band, and I guess it kind of all comes together in that one tune.

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0: Hi, Paul Johnson here, and I just popped in to tell you all about radio advertising on CPR UK. I'm the sales director of CPR Radio. A wise man once said, the only thing that works in radio advertising today is what you say times how many times you say it. Great idea. And I will use all my 30 years experience to design you a campaign that suits not only your business, but your budget too. 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
2: The music you grew up with,
3: part of a toughened stance under Andy Burnham's government, the Foreign Secretary is set to announce sanctions on Israeli settlements in the West Bank. In a statement in the Commons later, Ed Miliband is expected to set out a reset of the UK's relations with Israel. Hampshire police say officers were pushed off motorbikes during anti-migrant protests in Portsmouth. The force say it's investigating potential assaults and criminal damage after vehicles were smashed when demonstrators tried to stop migrants being driven away to Kent. The policing minister, Sarah Jones, says there is no excuse for threatening behaviour.
4: Disorder of any kind will never be tolerated. And those who cross the line from peaceful protest into illegality will face the full force of the law.
3: No arrests have been made, but an investigation to identify offenders has been launched. The second phase of the Southport inquiry gets underway later, with the families of children injured in the attack hoping the findings will bring meaningful change. Later, this stage of the inquiry starts with 2 weeks of seminar-style hearings, exploring topics related to violence-fixated individuals. It's expected the hearings in this phase of the inquiry will

0: until December. The Kings reiterated that Harry and Meghan will remain private citizens. Tanita Sims is here with more.
1: A letter has been published on Charles's behalf after the Duke and Duchess of Sussex returned to the UK with their children last month. Government departments in the military have made a request for guidance following their arrival. Harry and Meghan stepped down as working royals in 2020 for personal and financial reasons.
0: Two trailers have been found by police investigating the theft of more than 70,000 pints worth of Guinness earlier this week, but the search for the barrels of stout continues. The trailers were stolen from a depot in Runcorn on Bank Holiday Monday, but around 800 barrels of the stout remain unaccounted for. They're estimated to be worth around £115,000. A new figure show retailers suffered a disappointing August as looming household bill increases saw consumers rein in their spending. That's the latest from Radio News Hub. I'm Jules Eatsbridge.
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5: A wet night tonight, down to lows of 14 degrees. The outlook for the rest of Tuesday, wet and windy all day, highs of 18 degrees.
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2: I got in Jones's car. He drove me to meet Johnny Cash at a bookstore. And we came in, and it was this magical moment when Johnny Cash saw George Jones. And Jones seeing Cash, you could just tell the respect and love these guys had for each other. It was magic. I was thinking back on it.

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0: Ed Miliband is set to announce sanctions on Israeli settlements in the West Bank, all part of a toughened stance under Andy Burnham's government. The Foreign Secretary is expected to set out a reset of the UK's relations with Israel in a comment statement later. Hampshire police say officers were pushed off motorbikes during anti-migrant protests in Portsmouth. The force is investigating potential assaults and criminal damage after vehicles were smashed when demonstrators tried to stop migrants from being driven away to Kent. The policing minister, Sarah Jones, says there is no excuse for threatening behaviour.
1: The impact was felt by local residents and workers for whom the scenes will have been unnerving, as well as ferry passengers and motorists who face delays as a result.
0: No arrests have been made, but an investigation to identify offenders has been launched. The families of children injured in the Southport attack hope the second phase of an inquiry into what happened will bring meaningful change. Later today, phase two of the inquiry will start with 2 weeks of seminar-style hearings, exploring topics related to violence-fixated individuals. Hearings in this phase of the inquiry are expected to run until December. The King says the Duke and Duchess of Sussex remain private citizens. Tanita Sims has more.
2: A letter has been published on Charles' behalf for government departments and the military after a request for guidance. It's after Harry and Meghan returned to the UK with their children last month. The Sussexes stepped down as working royals in 2020 for personal and financial reasons.
0: Police investigating the theft of more than 70,000 pints of Guinness have found two trailers which were stolen in the incident, but are still appealing for help to track down the barrels. Around 800, estimated to be worth around £115,000, were taken when the trailers were stolen from a depot in Runcorn on Bank Holiday Monday. And retailers suffered a disappointing August as looming household bill increases saw consumers rein in their spending, that's according to new figures. That's the latest from Radio News Hub. I'm Jules Eatbridge.
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6: Going to be a wet and windy day today, highs of 18 degrees. Overnight, down to lows of 11 and the Isle of Wednesday. The rain dying out as we go through the day, partly cloudy with some nice sunny spells, highs of 20.
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0: Good morning, and I hope I find you all well this Tuesday. Getting us underway this morning from the film Saturday Night Fever, There's Yvonne Elliman, If I Can't Have You, written by the Bee Gees. Up next, we've got a little bit of Olly Murs for us and Save Me from his album Knees Up from last year.
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Hope it's going to be a nice day for you weather-wise, wherever you are here in the UK. There's The Move and Blackberry Way, written by Roy Wood, who also went on to be the founding member of Wizard. And we've got Knowing Me and Knowing You now from ABBA on this Tuesday morning, back to the 1970s. Good morning, and I hope you're all well.

A little bit of reggae on a Tuesday morning from the man himself, Bob Marley, and the Buffalo Soldier. And before that, we heard Sandy Shaw, and There's Always Something There to Remind Me, written by Burt Bacharach and David Howe, and first recorded by Lou Johnson. It's time for this.

Twin Spin this morning, taking us back to the 1990s with the brand new Heavies. And there they are with the cover version of the Maria Muldaur song, A Midnight at the Oasis. That was recorded by Maria in 1973. And before that, we heard Dream On, A Dreamer. And that was from 1994. Hall & Oates, Kiss On My List. Take us back to 1980. Hope you're all well. Good morning. And thank you for choosing CPR North and CPR UK.

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4: 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So don't be late, it's Monday at 8.

originally titled Hey Jules for John Lennon's son, Julian Lennon. There's the Beatles with the full version of the song from 1968, released on their own Apple label. A little bit of prog rock for us now from Yes and Wondrous Stories. 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You can also WhatsApp us on 07726999669. Let us know like what you'd like to hear on a early breakfast show between 5 and 7.

remembering that when it first came out back in 1971, Lindisfarne and Fog on the Tyne, and they did A Fog on the Tyne Revisited in 1990, credited to Gazza and Lindisfarne. It reached number two on the singles charts. Chic and Good Times playing for us right now here on Early Breakfast with Kev, keeping your company through till 7, and then it's Marley in the Morning.

0: Paul Johnson here, and I just popped in to tell you all about radio advertising on CPR UK. 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
3: Nigel Farage has called for full face coverings to be banned in public once and for all after masked protesters gathered for anti-migrant demonstrations over the weekend. The Reform UK leader labelled face coverings a menace and made clear he would ban religious ones as well. It comes after crowds of masked black-clad men blocked road access to the port of Dover on Saturday in scenes which were condemned by politicians of all parties. Gavin Stevens is chairman of the National Police Chiefs Council.
4: We try our very best to anticipate what's happening, but if those that want to organise protests don't tell us about it, don't give us advance notice, clearly then we've got to respond as quickly as we can.
3: Two trailers have been found by police investigating the theft of more than 70,000 pints worth of Guinness earlier this week, but the search for the barrels of stout continues. The HGV trailers were stolen from a depot in Runcorn on Bank Holiday Monday, but around 800 barrels of the stout remain unaccounted for. They're estimated to be worth around £115,000. The second phase of the Southport inquiry gets underway later, and the families of children injured in the attack say they hope the findings will bring meaningful change. Today, this stage of the inquiry starts with 2 weeks of seminar-style hearings exploring topics related to violence-fixated individuals. Asthma patients who take the weight loss drug semaglutide could see a reduction in asthma attacks. Research has found people with asthma had 40% less flare-ups when taking it. Samantha Walker is from Asthma and Lung UK. She says more funding is needed to boost research.
5: What we absolutely need is more research to understand these mechanisms, but what is really clear is that we are underfunded in this field. So I think it's really important to understand that we need to invest more in these pipelines of drugs to be able to see the benefits that we want to see.
3: And Prince George is expected to start his first day at Eton College. 13-year-old George is following in the footsteps of his father, the Prince of Wales, and uncle, the Duke of Sussex. That's the latest from Radio News Hub. I'm Holly Hughes.
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3: It's going to be a wet and windy day today. Highs of 18 degrees. Overnight, down to lows of 11 and the other for Wednesday. The rain dying out as we go through the day. Partly cloudy with some nice sunny spells. Highs of 20.
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0: keeping you company until 7 o'clock this morning. That's me, Kev, here on Early Breakfast. And getting us underway for hour two was Sir Cliff Richard. And We Don't Talk Anymore. We've got another Richard coming up next. That's Little Richard and The Girl Can't Help It.
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hope you're all enjoying the music this morning we got for you here on CPR UK, CPR North. And there was Santana featuring the vocals of Rob Thomas of Matchbox 20 and Smooth. Going back to 1982 now with Toto and Africa, the 10th and final track on their fourth album, Toto 4 from 1982.

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0: from her worldwide and number one second album, 21. And a track from that called He Won't Go. It's time for this right now here on Early Breakfast.
1: Same title, different song.

Love Machine, our title for our same title, different song this morning. And that was from 2004, Girls Aloud, who formed through the Popstars Arrivals talent show. And we kicked off with The Miracles, a Love Machine from 1975, where it was a number three hit for them there. And Billy Griffin on lead vocals after Smokey Robinson left the group. Peter Cetera with Chicago and Hard to Say I'm Sorry playing for us here this morning on Early Breakfast.

0: Does your child love wrestling? 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

Next on the playlist, we've got the Platters taking us back to 1955 with The Great Pretender. And Freddie Mercury did a version of that back in 1987. A Dutch band, Pussycat, and they was Mississippi. They're only our number one here in the UK from 1975. Good morning, welcome along, and hope you're well on this Tuesday morning.

Jerry and the Pacemakers, the Liverpudlian band, with the voice of Jerry Marsden, and I Like It, peaking at a number one in June 1963. Kerris Matthews from Catatonia joined Space with the ballad of Tom Jones from the 1990s here on CPR UK and CPR North.

0: That's about it for me this morning here on Early Breakfast. Coming up next, Dave Marley with Marley in the Morning, serving you breakfast until 10. Then we're going to take a trip back to the 1980s, and then at 11 o'clock, Jono's here with the 11 to 2 thing. There was Lighthouse Family and High. All's left me to say is take care, stay safe, enjoy your rest of your day. Our boogie to the bathroom, shimmy to the shower today is from the Charlie Daniels Band and The Devil Went Down to Georgia. I'll see you tomorrow, same time, same place, here between 5 and 7 on Early Breakfast. See you later.
1: The devil went down to Georgia. He was looking for a soul to steal. He was in a bind because he was way behind and he was willing to make a deal. When he came across this young man sewing on a fiddle and playing it hot, and the devil jumped up on a hickory stump and said, "Boy, let me tell you what. I guess you didn't know it, but I'm a fiddle player too. And if you'd care to take a dare, I'll make a bet with you. Now you play pretty good fiddle, boy, but give the devil his due. I bet a fiddle of gold against your soul, cause I think I'm better than you." The boy said, "My name's Johnny, and it might be a sin, but I'll take your bet, you're gonna regret, cause I'm the best as ever been."

The devil bowed his head because he knew that he'd been beat. And he laid that golden fiddle on the ground at Johnny's feet. Johnny said, "Devil, just come on back if you ever want to try again. I done told you once, you son of a bitch, I'm the best."

0: 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A wise man once said, the only thing that works in radio advertising today is what you say times how many times you say it. Great idea. 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
3: The families of children injured in the Southport attack hope the second phase of an inquiry into what happened will bring meaningful change. Today, the Southport inquiry is beginning 2 weeks of seminar-style hearings, exploring topics related to violence-fixated individuals. The hearings are expected to run until December. Ed Miliband is set to announce sanctions on Israeli settlements in the West Bank as part of a toughened stance under Andy Burnham's government. The Foreign Secretary is expected to set out a reset of the UK's relations with Israel in a common statement later today. Ministers have suggested goods coming out of the illegal settlements in the West Bank, a Palestinian territory, could be subject to trade restrictions as part of the changes. The inquiry into disgraced brain surgeon Sam Elgemal will reach a watershed moment as public hearings begin today. Mr. Elgemal was a consultant neurosurgeon at Ninewells Hospital in Dundee. A public inquiry is taking place after patients of him raised concerns that he'd harmed as many as 200 people. A housebound and partially blind 83-year-old pensioner has been convicted in a fast-track court of not taxing her late husband's car while mourning his death. The elderly woman, who's never driven, was prosecuted by the DVLA over an unpaid bill on the car after it had been transferred into her name in April last year. The pensioner told the court she doesn't understand the rules around car ownership, as her husband had dealt with all the bills throughout their 64-year marriage. And over half of UK adults never check how much they've got in their pension pot, and a third don't know what's in it. That's according to Pension Attention. Their spokesperson is Emmanuel Asukwo.
4: The difference when you actually start early is huge. 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So the earlier you start, it's so much better.
3: 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I'm Holly Hughes.
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7: Going to be a wet and windy day today. Highs of 18 degrees. Overnight, down to lows of 11, and the outlook for Wednesday. The rain dying out as we go through the day. Partly cloudy with some nice sunny spells. Highs of 20.
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0: 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Dave Marley. The music you grew
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2: CPR UK. Crank it up.

great to have your company. It's that time of the morning again where we get you set up for the whole day. It's Dave Marley on CPR UK. It's Tuesday, the 8th of September, and as always, I'm going to be here with you through till 10 o'clock, kicking off with three tracks out of the 60s, something we do every morning. This morning, a classic from 1962, the late, great Roy Orbison, aka the Big O. And Dream Baby. Let's crack on with today's show. Today in music history, back in 2007, a commemorative plaque dedicated to Don Arden and the Small Faces was unveiled at 52 to 55 Carnaby Street in London. Don Arden achieved notoriety in Britain for his aggressive and sometimes illegal business tactics, and he looked after the careers of the Small Faces, The Move, the Electric Light Orchestra, and Black Sabbath. He was the father of Sharon Osbourne and the father-in-law

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1: This is Molly in the Morning.

Very hippie, that track, wasn't it? 1969, Jethro Tull and Living in the Past. Before that one, we played you The Small Faces from 67 and Here Come the Nice. Let's dip into the 70s for the first time this morning. Today in music history, back in 2003, David Bowie performed the first interactive concert when his performance was beamed live into 21 cinemas from Warsaw to Edinburgh in Scotland. Members of the audience were able to talk to Bowie via microphones linked to the ISDN lines, and Bowie took requests for the songs from his fans. Here is Bowie from 1975 with Young Americans.

Born today back in 1947, Benjamin Orr, bass and vocals of the group The Cars, who had the 1978 UK number 3 single, My Best Friend's Girl. We're a couple of tracks away from this morning's workout track, so now would be a good time to get those stretches done. Today in music history, back in 1971, the Tams were at number 1 on the UK singles chart, a reissue of a 1964 US hit. Is the Tams and Hey Girl, Don't Bother.

0: is CPR UK. Today in music history, back in 1973, Marvin Gaye started a two-week run at number one on the US singles chart with the track we just played, Let's Get It On. His second US number one only reached number 31 here in the UK. And the track leads us to this morning's workout track, something we encourage you to do every single weekday morning, just to get you set off on the right foot or the left one every day. Here's REM from 1993 and the Sidewinder Sleeps Tonight. Let's get it done.
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3: 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I'm here Monday to Friday with your early breakfast. 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

Radar UK. Didn't they sound very much like Fleetwood Mac? I have played that to you before, but certainly worthy of another play. I love the track. It's by the Common Linnets. The track was called We Don't Make the Wind Blow. And yeah, they always reminded me of Fleetwood Mac when that track came out back in 2016. Birthday shout right now. Born today back in 1979, Alicia Moore. You'll know her better as Pink. We're going to say happy birthday to Pink and play her track from 2006 called Who Knew.

20 minutes from 8 o'clock. Released in the UK in January 2016, Paul Carrack's soulful upbeat groove Sleep On It, the track we just played, was taken from his 16th solo studio album Soul Shadows. While it didn't break into the main singles chart top 75, the track became a popular fan favourite and a staple across radio playlists, highlighting his timeless blue-eyed soul vocals and exceptional musicianship. Let's bring you up to date for the first time today with the current release from Shed 7.

offering from Shed 7 just played. The track's called Stand Together. Don't forget, turn of the hour, we've got today's 80s at 8. You're going to hear from AC/DC, The Beat, the English beat, I should add, Fine Young Cannibals and Stevie Wonder. That's all coming up in this morning's 80s at 8, among others, of course. I played this one for you for the first time a couple of weeks back, taken from their current album, Foreign Tongues. Here's the Rolling Stones

to your breakfast this morning. This is Dave Marley on CPRU. In October 2007, Mark Ronson and Amy Winehouse's vibrant cover of Valerie peaked at number 2 on the UK singles chart. Originally written and performed by the indie rock band The Zootons, this soulful upbeat makeover featured on Mark Ronson's second acclaimed studio album, Version, showcasing Amy Winehouse's iconic raspy vocals and becoming an unforgettable modern pop soul anthem. Taking you back to 1998 with Faith Evans now, the track was called Love Like This. I'll see you at the turn of the hour with

0: Paul Johnson here, and I just popped in to tell you all about radio advertising on CPR UK. 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
3: The families of children injured in the Southport attack hope the second phase of an inquiry into what happened will bring meaningful change. Today, the Southport inquiry is beginning 2 weeks of seminar-style hearings, exploring topics related to violence-fixated individuals. The hearings are expected to run until December. Ed Miliband is set to announce sanctions on Israeli settlements in the West Bank as part of a toughened stance under Andy Burnham's government. The Foreign Secretary is expected to set out a reset of the UK's relations with Israel in a Commons statement later today. Ministers have suggested goods coming out of the illegal settlements in the West Bank, a Palestinian territory, could be subject to trade restrictions as part of the changes. The inquiry into disgraced brain surgeon Sam Elgemal will reach a watershed moment as public hearings begin today. Mr. Elgemal was a consultant neurosurgeon at Ninewells Hospital in Dundee. A public inquiry is taking place after patients of him raised concerns that he'd harmed as many as 200 people. A housebound and partially blind 83-year-old pensioner has been convicted in a fast-track court of not taxing her late husband's car while mourning his death. The elderly woman, who's never driven, was prosecuted by the DVLA over an unpaid bill on the car after it had been transferred into her name in April last year. The pensioner told the court she doesn't understand the rules around car ownership, as her husband had dealt with all the bills throughout their 64-year marriage. And over half of UK adults never check how much they've got in their pension pot, and a third don't know what's in it. That's according to Pension Attention. Their spokesperson is Emmanuel Asukwo.
4: 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So the earlier you start is so much better.
3: 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I'm Holly Hughes.
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7: Going to be a wet and windy day today, highs of 18 degrees. Overnight, down to lows of 11, and the Isle of Wednesday, the rain dying out as we go through the day. Partly cloudy with some nice sunny spells, highs of 20.
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sounds you love. It's Dave Marley, Marley in the Morning at CPR UK. We're inside 80s at 8. We kicked off with a track from the beginning of the decade, 1980, Adam and the Ants and Dog Eat Dog. Today in music history, back in 2009, Rod Stewart was ordered to pay Las Vegas Casino $2 million for missing a New Year's Eve concert in the year 2000. Stewart had said he was unable to play at the Rio Hotel and Casino because his voice disappeared after an operation to remove a cancerous thyroid tumour. The singer said his voice only recovered in time to begin a world tour in June 2001, and he has since performed 150 shows. Here is Rod Stewart from 1984 on this morning's 80s at 8.

nice and loud. We were banging it out here in the studio this morning. 1980, AC/DC and a whole lot of Rosie. Before that one, Rod Stewart from 84 and Some Guys Have All the Luck. We're inside 80s at 8 on Marley in the morning. Another birthday shout to David Steele this morning. Born today back in 1960. He was from British band The Fine Young Cannibals. Here they are from 1989 with She Drives Me Crazy.

0: celebrate David Steele this morning, celebrating his birthday, born today back in 1960. He was a member of the Fine Young Cannibals and The Beat, who we just played from 1980 with Hands Off, She's Mine. Next, we head for 1982 with Natasha.
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0: Dave Marley playing live on CPR UK. So taking you to 1982 with that one, Natasha and Iko Iko. Today in music history, back in 1984, Stevie Wonder had his first UK number one, taken from the movie Woman in Red. It was 18 years after Stevie Wonder's chart debut in 1966, and the track stayed at number one for 6 weeks. Stevie Wonder from 84, and I just called to say I love you. It's Marley in the morning.
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0: to a close from 1984. Stevie Wonder and I Just Called to Say I Love You. Playing next on Marley in the Morning, it's our Midway Extended Play.
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2: C-P-R-U-K. 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

no better way to start your day is CPR UK. This morning's Midway extended play track took us back to 1984. First appearing on her fifth solo studio album of the same name. We just played Tina Turner, of course, Private Dancer, and it was her first release for label Capitol Records. After a challenging start to her solo career after divorcing Ike Turner, Private Dancer propelled Tina Turner into becoming a viable solo star, as well as one of the most marketable crossover singers in the recording industry. Of course, we've just played the original 12-inch mix of Private Dancer. Today in music history, back in 1990, John Bon Jovi went to number one on the US singles chart with the track I'm about to play for you, and number two here in the UK. The track appeared in the motion picture Young Guns 2, for which it was originally recorded. Here's Bon Jovi and Blaze of Glory.

gone 15 minutes away from 9 o'clock. We gave that one its first spin on yesterday's show. That's the current release from Lulu. She's calling it I'm In Love Again. Before that one, Bon Jovi's Blaze of Glory. Let's stick with the current tracks. Here's Jazzy and My People.

Show playing here at CPR UK. Don't forget, turn of the hour, we've got today's edition of the 5 at 9. I've got another 5 tracks lined up for you to play in a row. All you need to do is listen to the tracks and think about when they were first being played on your radio back in the day, because we're looking for the year of UK release. That's coming up at the turn of the hour on today's 5 at 9. We've just played Co Wetzel featuring Ella Langley, a new track called Jaded. Before that one, Jazzy and My People. I remember this next track coming out like it was just last week. It's hard to believe it's way back in 1991. Here's Lisa and Cold Jam, and Let the Beat Hit 'Em. I'll see you at the turn of the hour with 5 at 9.

0: Say is what you say times how many times you say it. Great idea. And I will use all my 30 years experience to design you a campaign that suits not only your business, but your budget too. Whether you want to increase awareness, you have a sale on, or you want to use us for recruitment advertising, I will design a campaign that suits your individual needs. We care because you care. 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
3: The Foreign Secretary will announce sanctions on Israeli settlements in a Palestinian territory later today. Ed Miliband is set for a common statement as part of a toughened stance under Andy Burnham's government. Ministers have suggested goods coming out of the illegal settlements in the West Bank could be subject to trade restrictions as part of the changes. The second phase of the Southport inquiry gets underway later, and the families of children injured in the attack say they hope the findings will bring meaningful change. Today, this stage of the inquiry starts with 2 weeks of seminar-style hearings exploring topics related to violence-fixated individuals. It's expected that hearings in this phase will run until December. The UK has committed £100 million to boost Ukraine's air defences over winter with a package of military equipment, Patriot missiles. It comes as Defence Secretary Wes Streeting is due to co-chair his first meeting of the Ukraine Defence Contact Group today. A public inquiry into disgraced brain surgeon Sam Elgemal gets underway today in what's hoped to be a watershed moment. Mr. Elgemal was a consultant neurosurgeon at Ninewells Hospital in Dundee from 1995 until his suspension in December 2013. Concerns were raised by patients of Mr. Elgemal that he'd harmed around 200 people. And Nigel Farage has called for full face coverings to be banned in public once and for all after masked protesters gathered for anti-migrant demonstrations over the weekend. The Reform UK leader labelled face coverings a menace and made clear he'd ban religious ones as well. It comes after crowds of masked black-clad men blocked road access to the port of Dover on Saturday in scenes which were condemned by politicians of all parties. Gavin Stevens is chairman of the National Police Chiefs Council.
4: We try our very best to anticipate what's happening, but if those that want to organise protests don't tell us about it, don't give us advance notice, clearly then we've got to respond as quickly as we can.
3: That's the latest from Radio News Hub. I'm Holly Hughes.
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7: Going to be a wet and windy day today, highs of 18 degrees. Overnight, down to lows of 11 and the Isle of Wednesday, the rain dying out as we go through the day. Partly cloudy with some nice sunny spells, highs of 20.
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0: Smiley in the Morning on CPR UK. Released in the UK in August 2015, that was Grace and her soulful track You Don't Know Me featuring G-Eazy. It peaked at number 84 on the UK singles chart and is featured on her debut album FMA. Of course, the original version was recorded by Leslie Gore back in 1963. The track leads us to this morning's 5 at 9. I'm going to play you 5 tracks in a row right now. All you need to do is listen carefully, have a reminisce, think about when the tracks were first being played on your radio, because we need to establish the year they were released here in the UK. That's the 5 at 9. Kicking it off for this morning are the Beach Boys with Breakaway. But what was the year?
1: The 5 at 9. Can you guess the year?

There you go, the first two tracks of your 5 at 9 this morning. We just played you a classic from Supertramp. The track was called Dreamer. Any idea of the year of that one? I'm sure you would know the decade, but do you know the year? Before that, we kicked off your 5 at 9 with the Beach Boys and Breakaway. Three more tracks now, and then, of course, at the end of your 5 at 9, we'll go through the answers together. I'm looking for 3 out of 5 this morning to win you your virtual gold star. Track number 3, it's another classic, of course, this time Roxy Music with the gorgeous

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1: The 5 at 9.

There we go. This morning's 5 at 9 have played. What we're going to do now is rewind back to the first track, go through the years together and see how well you've done. Just to remind you, I'm looking for 3 out of 5 to win you your virtual gold star. We started this morning with the Beach Boys, a track that they called Breakaway. They released it in 1969. We followed it up with Supertramp and Dreamer, released in 1975. Your third track came from Roxy Music. We played that wonderful track called Avalon, and they released it in 1982. Your fourth track, Annie Lennox and No More I Love You, released in 1995. And your fifth and final track, Busted, the year 3000, and they released it in 2003. How did you do? Let's have a quick recap. 1969, 1975, 1982, 1995, and 2003. We were looking for 3 out of 5 to win you your virtual gold star. Congratulations if you got 3 or more. If you didn't, don't worry. Have another chance tomorrow at the same time. Bringing you up to date now with Brandon Flowers. The track's called Tiger's Blood.

0: Morning. We'll be right back.
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4: 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So don't be late. It's Monday

0: morning.
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0: Yeah.
2: 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Bye, baby. 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Looking at the whip frame, that's a nice 80s. You should throw it to me, like Tom Brady. With that long blonde hair, that's Marshall Brady. I'm all about your lady, Chelsea, high handler. Got your legs racing hard on vacation. No exaggeration, said you

0: just joined us, it's wonderful to have your company this morning. This is Dave Marley on CPR UK. Released in the UK in May 2015, Pia Mears' infectious pop R&B collaboration, Do It Again, featuring Chris Brown and Tyga, peaked at number 8 on the UK singles chart. Interpolating J Boog's 2011 track, Let's Do It Again, this sun-soaked, upbeat summer anthem became a massive global streaming success and stands as her biggest international hit.
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0: So it's Tuesday morning, which means I now get to play you the second track from this week's featured classic album, Lionel Richie's Can't Slow Down. The famous electric guitar solo on today's track, played by Toto member Steve Lukather, was actually captured while he was just warming up. He asked the engineer to play the backing track so he could jam and get a feel for the track. When he finished, he told them he was ready to record. The producer replied, that was a take. The tape had already been rolling. The track was released as a single in November 1983 as the follow-up to his first release from the album, All Night Long, the track we played yesterday. The track reached the peak position of number 9 on the UK singles chart. Today's track, Running With The Night.

We just played the second track from this week's featured classic album, Lionel Richie's Can't Slow Down. We just played Running With The Night. Alongside Lionel Richie's lead vocal performance, the track features high-profile backing vocals, including contributions from a pre-famed Richard Marx, who frequently worked as a backing singer and songwriter for Lionel Richie in the early 80s. We'll be playing a third track from Can't Slow Down, same time tomorrow, here on your favourite breakfast show. Taking you next to 1999, his Sure, a track that made number one in the UK, called Believe.

to 10 minutes away from 10 o'clock. A current track just played from Role Model called Harmony. Before that one, a number one out of 1999 for sure. We played you Believe. Let's do one more current track this morning. Here's Bebe Rexha and David Guetta. The track's called

0: forget you can check the whole day schedule at the CPR UK website. Released in the UK in July 2001, Nelly Furtado's infectious pop folk track Turn Off the Light peaked at number 4 on the UK singles chart. It was taken from her critically acclaimed debut studio album, Ho and Nelly. The upbeat single combined acoustic guitar grooves with a catchy club-ready beat to become her breakthrough global hit. And the track leads us to the end of this morning's breakfast show. As always, it's been wonderful having your company. I've been here since 7, and of course, I'll be back at 7 tomorrow morning to do it all again. As always, we're going to finish with our theme tune finish. Today's theme tune comes from a TV show out of the 80s. It was first aired in 1986 here in the UK. When ex-fireman Ken Boone's services are advertised in the local paper with the words "anything legal considered," he finds himself taking on a variety of jobs. With the help from ex-colleague Harry, his career of courier, bodyguard and private investigating begins. The theme tune was sung by the late great Jim Diamond, and it was called "Hi-Ho Silver." Today's theme tune finish, the theme tune from Boone. Have a great Tuesday. See you tomorrow morning at 7 o'clock.
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Hi, Paul Johnson here, and I just popped in to tell you all about radio advertising on CPR UK. I'm the sales director of CPR Radio. A wise man once said, the only thing that works in radio advertising today

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1: UK. £100 million from the UK is going towards boosting Ukraine's air defences over winter. Defence interceptors, large calibre artillery rounds and drones are set to be supplied to Ukraine. It comes as Defence Secretary Wes Streeting is due to co-chair his first meeting of the Ukraine Defence Contact Group later today. Ed Miliband is set to announce sanctions on Israeli settlements in the West Bank as part of a toughened stance under Andy Burnham's government. The Foreign Secretary is expected to set out a reset of the UK's relations with Israel in a common statement later today. Ministers have suggested goods coming out of the illegal settlements in the West Bank, a Palestinian territory, could be subject to trade restrictions as part of the changes. A minister says the responsibility for police being unprepared for anti-migrant demonstrations lies fairly and squarely with protest organisers. The comments from Work and Pensions Secretary Pat McFadden come after masked protesters blocked the port of Dover over the weekend in an anti-migrant demonstration. Gavin Stevens is chairman of the National Police Chiefs Council.
2: Those that wanted disrupt the life of the community and do so on a sort of flash basis, an urgent basis, then clearly where sometimes we might be reacting, and I think communities need to understand that.
1: The inquiry into disgraced brain surgeon Sam Elgemal will reach a watershed moment as public hearings begin today. Mr. Elgemal was a consultant neurosurgeon at Ninewells Hospital in Dundee from 1995 until his suspension in December 2013. A public inquiry is taking place after his patients raised concerns that he'd harmed as many as 200 people. The families of children injured in the Southport attack hope the second phase of an inquiry into what happened will bring meaningful change. Today, the Southport inquiry is beginning 2 weeks of seminar-style hearings, exploring topics related to violence-fixated individuals. And Prince George is expected to begin his first day at Eton College today. That's the latest from Radio News Hub. I'm Holly Hughes.
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5: It's going to be a wet and windy day today, highs of 18 degrees. Overnight, down to lows of 11, and the outlook for Wednesday, the rain dying out as we go through the day, partly cloudy with some nice sunny spells, highs of 20.
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0: Defences over winter. Defence interceptors, large calibre artillery rounds and drones are set to be supplied to Ukraine. It comes as Defence Secretary Wes Streeting is due to co-chair his first meeting of the Ukraine Defence Contact Group later today. Weight loss drugs Wegovy and Ozempic could be beneficial to people with asthma or COPD. Those with condition and also taking the drug saw a significant reduction in the number of flare-ups. Samantha Walker from Asthma and Lung UK explains why that could be the case.
1: The thinking is that in some way these weight loss drugs are anti-inflammatory. So somehow they are working to reduce inflammation, and a big hallmark of asthma and COPD is that they're largely diseases of sort of inflamed lungs and inflamed airways.
0: Have you ever felt too polite to put the phone down on what you think might be a scammer? Well, over half of us have stayed on a call for an unexpected ring longer than we wanted. That's according to new research from anti-fraud group Take 5 to Stop Fraud. They say scammers are exploiting people's kindness. Giles Mason is their spokesperson.
2: Criminals try and play on that instinct to be polite. They want to try and keep you on the phone, at the door, keep you engaged, because the longer they can do that, the more chance they've got to put pressure on you to keep that conversation going. And it's that instinct to be polite that can put people at risk.
0: And Prince George is expected to start his first day at Eton College. 13-year-old George is following in the footsteps of his father and his uncle. That's the latest from Radio News Hub. I'm Holly Hughes.
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5: Going to be a wet and windy day today, highs of 18 degrees. Overnight, down to lows of 11 and the Isle of Wednesday. The rain dying out as we go through the day. Partly cloudy with some nice sunny spells, highs of 20.
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0: Here we go then, it's Tuesday. Good morning, it is 8 minutes past 11. Tuesday the 8th of September.
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0: So today then, it says Star Trek Day. 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
0: It's also World Physiotherapy Day, Dog Walker Appreciation Day, and International Literacy Day. Yeah, I'm working on the last one. I haven't got a clue. Can't read stuff. You know what? I ain't got a clue. It is day 251 of the year. It's Tuesday, September the 8th. We're here all the way through to 2 o'clock. All your favourite stuff coming up. Got the brand new word for today. And what else we got? Oh, yeah, we've got the history file, the music file, and the birthday file. That's all coming up between now and 2 o'clock.

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Tuesday morning, it's time for brand new music. Today, we are covering and playing a band called the Celia Brice Band. And today they're singing their brand new single called Shine Like the Road, which was written by Dean Owens. He's a UK Artist of the Year in Americana. And basically, this song was originally written for the Scottish country rock band The Felsons, but it's now been covered by the Celia Brice Band. 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And also find this single as well. This is brilliant.

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20 past 11 then. Let's do the birthdays. Bernie Sanders, 85 years old today. Of course, he's an American politician. Anne Diamond. You know, Breakfast TV, TV AM. Oh, yeah, she's 72 years old today and still gorgeous. Martin Freeman, 55, because he was in... why hasn't he been in? Martin Freeman, 55, has been in Love Actually. He's been in everything else. Hot Fuzz, he's been in The Works. David Arquette, 55, American actor, of course. He was in the Scream horror franchise. Richard Hughes, we're going to hear next. He's 51, born in Gravesend in Kent, down our way. He was the drummer of the band Keen. We're going to hear from him second. We just heard from her. It's Pink's birthday. She's 47. Love Pink. She's brilliant. Miles Jupp, the comedian and actor. He was in Ballamore. He's 47. Wiz Khalifa, American rapper, songwriter. Going to hear from them in a few minutes' time. He's 39. And Bruno Fernandes, the Portuguese football player, plays for Manchester United. He's 32 years old today. Happy birthday. If it's your birthday then. And we're going to hear from Richard Hughes now. He's 51 today.

0: Wiz Khalifa's birthday, and Wiz Khalifa is 39. Here we go, the word for today then. Yesterday's word was gloomy. And of course, loads of people knew I was gloomy. Does it mean dark, sad or lacking cheer? Just like this show every day. Gloomy. Well done to Sean, Annette, Stephen, David, Christopher, Colin, Sharon, Gavin and Paul. All got it right. Today's word then is breezy. That is today's word. Does breezy mean very quiet and peaceful? Does it mean heavy and difficult to move? Or does it mean light-hearted and cheerful or having a light wind? Having a light wind, yeah, that's what it says. I get a heavy wind, not a light wind. So breezy, does that mean very quiet? Does it mean heavy and difficult to move? Or light-hearted or having a light wind? Give me the answer at 1:30.
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Sheryl Crow on the music you love to hear 24 hours a day and playing the tracks that you grew up with. All right, it's Jono with you all the way through to two. Gonna say hello to Wayne. He was chatting to me yesterday because the office at Block A working. We have lots of different companies in there. We have lots of different people from financial whiz kids right through to, I don't know, more financial whiz kids. Then we got lawyers. Then we got marketeer people. Then we got, I'm sure, then we've also, what have we got in the office? I'm sure we've got some hitmen in there as well. I don't like to say this, but I'm sure there must be a hitman in the office somewhere. You know, it's always the ones who you never see and wonder what they do. Yeah, anyway, the idea, I actually don't quote me on the hitman, just in case MI5 are listening. Right, anyway, I saw Wayne yesterday. Hello to him. It was one of those days when I came back from leave and I was piling through the emails and my word, I started at 9 in the office yesterday, and it was like by 9:30, I'd had enough. I literally had enough yesterday. It's like, and thank goodness for Wayne, I saw him, and he kept me sane. Thank you very much, buddy. Also, hello to Connie as well. And who else? Got to say hello to Phil. Thank you very much for being there, guys. And Tony, where would I be without Tony?

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1: Yeah, thank you very much. Taylor Swift will write my name. Put it on one of those checks, you know, where it says pay, yeah, whoever, Jono Pierce. About a couple of million, that'll help me. Is that all right, Taylor? Can you do that for me? Have you got my postal address? Yeah, I will give you my postal address now, if that's all right. Yeah, we'll do it. I know Taylor listens to the show, so she won't mind sending me a couple of quid. Right, anyway, the word for today is breezy. Breezy. There are three possible definitions. Only one is correct. Does breezy mean very quiet and peaceful? Does it mean heavy and difficult to move? Or does it light-hearted and cheerful, or having a light wind? Yes, as I said, I don't have a light wind.

It's one of those songs that's got absolutely everything. A full orchestra, powerful voices, and a good melody. That's Chicago, Hard Habit to Break. And I understand some of you, it's a hard habit to break to not listening to my radio show, which is very weird, actually. I'm very humbled by that. If you want to get in touch with the show, you can do. It's Jono, J-O-N-O, at cprfm.com. The boss has given me a new email address. I've got to work out to get it working, you know. I need to add it. All I know is this email address, and I haven't got a couple of emails for a few days, and because it's all going to my new mailbox, and I don't know how to get... So if you email me, I promise I'll get it sorted out by the end of the week.

0: 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I'm the sales director of CPR Radio. A wise man once said, the only thing that works in radio advertising today is what you say times how many times you say it. 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
3: UK. The UK government is expected to announce sanctions over Israeli West Bank settlements. Holly Hughes has more.
4: Foreign Secretary Ed Miliband is expected to announce trade restrictions on illegal settlements in the West Bank when he sets out a reset of the UK's relations with Israel in a common statement later today. The move has triggered warnings from Israel and criticism from Washington, with Israel's foreign minister saying his country could act against

0: found 209 cases of harm among 924 patients assessed so far. One case was fatal, while 47 involved severe harm. The external review is expected to be completed later this year. Being too polite could be putting you at risk of being scammed. That's coming from the Take 5 to Stop Fraud group. Their new research finds that over half of us have stayed on an unexpected call longer than we wanted to. They're telling us to challenge callers who could be trying to scam us to part with our money. Charles Mason is their spokesperson.
1: If you ever get contacted out of the blue and they start asking for money or personal information, that should set alarm bells ringing. The other thing they often try and do is create a sense of urgency. You've got to act now. You know, your account's at risk, there's a deal that you need to get right now. They create a reason why you have to act and don't give you time to think.
0: And Andy Burnham has clocked up 50 days as Prime Minister, meaning his premiership has outlasted that of Liz Truss. That's the latest from Radio News Hub. I'm Ben Monte.
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6: It's going to be a wet and windy day today. Highs of 18 degrees. Overnight, down to lows of 11 and the other for Wednesday. The rain dying out as we go through the day. Partly cloudy with some nice sunny spells. Highs of 20.
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1: Here we come, on the air.
0: So here we go then, hour two of the 11-2 thing on a Tuesday. Hello there. Happy afternoon, all.
1: The 11-2 thing across the southeast on CPRFM with Jono.
0: Say word for today then. Your word for today is breezy. Does that mean very quiet and peaceful? Does it mean heavy and difficult to move? Or does it mean being light-hearted and cheerful? Or having a light wind? Yeah, all right, okay, light wind blowing. Not you having a light wind, because that would be ludicrous, wouldn't it? Yeah, particularly if you're talking about me. Oh, my word. Right, this hour then, we are doing the music file and still playing our silly games and hopefully playing some good music for you as well.

0: I still suggest that it's probably one of the most annoying tunes of the past 15 years, because it's got at least be 10 years old or so now, isn't it? Surely. I know. Talking about old music, we're going to do the music file now, so make sure you're strapped into the time machine, and we're going to go back to 1957.
1: The music file on the 11-2 thing with John O. Pierce.

18 after 12, 1957 is where we first arrive. Reap Petite by Jackie Wilson was released for the first time. It became a UK number one 29 years later, though, during the 1975 benefit concert. Jackie Wilson collapsed on stage from a heart attack and subsequently fell into a coma that persisted for 9 years until his death in 1984. And I think he was, Reap Petite was... later than that, was in 1986. It was a number one record, if I remember correctly. Anyway, off to 1973 now. Marvin Gaye started a 2-week run of number one on the US singles chart with this.

1984, Stevie Wonder had his first UK number one with that. I just called to say I love you. Taken from the film The Woman in Red. It was 18 years after Stevie Wonder's chart debut in 1966. This song, however, stayed at number one for 6 weeks. After the ads, we are going to play Kylie Minogue's signature tune back in 2001, but taking us to the messages in 1990. Jon Bon Jovi went to number one on the US singles chart with Blaze of Glory. At number two in the UK, the track appeared in the motion picture Young Guns 2, for which he was originally recorded.

0: Does your child love wrestling? 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
1: 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Yeah!

14th of September. It was then the lead single for her 8th studio album, Fever. And I love that track. You couldn't go anywhere in 2001 without hearing it. It was absolutely brilliant. Going out to 2002, Iron Maiden singer Bruce Dickinson started his new job as an airline pilot. I love this. And loads of people have seen him flying as well. It's brilliant. The heavy metal singer qualified as a 35,000 a year first officer with Gatwick-based airline Astrius, who took holidaymakers to Portugal and Egypt. You would just love him to sing over the system, wouldn't you? The PA system. Ladies and gentlemen, this is your captain, Bruce Dickinson. I would be brilliant, wouldn't it?

12:47, CPR UK, David Bowie, of course, playing that because this day, 2003, David Bowie performed the first interactive concert when his performance was beamed live into 21 cinemas from Warsaw to Edinburgh. Members of the audience talked to David Bowie by microphones linked to an ISDN line, I don't know either, and took requests from songs from fans. Oh, the producer said it's like broadband. There you go, I didn't know. ISDN, who knew? Who knew? Yeah, I know, it helps to be clever on the show, but they couldn't get a clever person, so they got me. Right, okay, 2005, the final bit of music news for today. A charity album featuring some of the biggest bands in the UK was thought to be the fastest ever produced. Coldplay, Radiohead, Kaiser Chiefs, Anthony and the Johnsons, The Magic Numbers, The Choral, Block Party, Gorillaz were among those who recorded for Help A Day In The Life. The whole 22-act album is available for download from the War Child website the following day. Talking about War Child, here's Blondie.

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3: Britain is preparing to toughen its stance towards Israel. Holly Hughes has more.
4: Foreign Secretary Ed Miliband is expected to announce sanctions on goods from illegal settlements in the West Bank in a comments statement later today. It's being described as a reset of the UK's relations with Israel. The plans have drawn a strong reaction from Israel and the US, with the US ambassador to Israel calling it an irrational reaction. Israel's foreign minister has warned that Britain could face retaliation, while ministers say the measures will be targeted.
3: A review into the work of suspended orthopaedic surgeon Cudleip Storr has found more than 200 patients experienced harm. Cambridge University Hospital says 209 of 924 cases examined so far were affected, including one death and 47 cases classed as severe. The findings were revealed in a confidential document shared accidentally. A full report is due later this year. Thieves have stolen four Renoir artworks worth millions from a small museum on the French Riviera, according to police. Surveillance camera footage identified thieves stealing the paintings at the Renoir Museum, dropping

0: they want to keep you on the phone, to keep you engaged, because the longer they can do that, the more chance they got of being successful.
1: And Monty Don will step down from Gardener's World at the end of the current series after more than 20 years. The horticulturalist described his time on the programme as a privilege, which he believes to be at the heart of a life well lived. That's the latest from Radio News Hub. I'm Ben Monse.
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4: Going to be a wet and windy day today, highs of 18 degrees. Overnight, down to lows of 11, and the Upper Wednesday, the rain dying out as we go through the day. Partly cloudy with some nice sunny spells, highs of 20.
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0: Here we go into the last hour of the show then. Kicking off with Oasis, who made some rather, well, they're going movies out today then. If you want to see the Oasis movie, that's out today.
1: Here we comes on the air.
0: I Lied is out tomorrow. Yeah, the premiere was last night, but it's out tomorrow, all right? It's out tomorrow.
1: The 11-2 thing across the southeast on CPR FM with Jonah.
0: Look, you can't believe a word I say on this show. I've got loads of nonsense in my head and I still can't give you the facts. Anyway, I can tell you, with certainty, the word for today is breezy. Does it mean very quiet and peaceful? Does it mean heavy and difficult to move? Or does it mean light-hearted and cheerful? Or having a light wind? There you go. Yeah, I know. I still can't get over the wording today. Thank you very much to our competition setter, i.e. me. Yeah, you can't talk to me anything about having wind. I always have wind.

0: It's that time now, 20 past one. Let's do a bit of this. And let's talk about stuff which happened on this day in history. This day, 1958, Bobby Moore makes his debut for West Ham United in a 3-2 First Division victory over Manchester United at Upton Park. Now, the kids are getting confused. They're going, oh, there was football before 1992 in the Premier League. So, yeah, there was. Yeah, we had football. Yeah, I know. It's brilliant, wasn't it? 1960, publishers Penguin Books were charged with public obscenity for publishing D.H. Lawrence's controversial book, Lady Chatterley's Lover. Never read it. Seen the video. No. 1963, Scottish Lotus driver Jim Clark wins the Italian Grand Prix at Monza to claim his first Formula One World Drivers Championship. 1966, on this day, Star Trek, the original series, aired for the first time at NBC TV. The series premiered 2 days earlier in Canada. The original show was created by Gene Roddenberry and ran for 3 seasons with a total of 79 episodes. Yes, and it was always the red shirt it gave, you never notice this. Because you had the full cast and someone you never seen before in a red shirt. And you're going, he's going to die. He's going to get killed by an alien. And sure enough, he was. 1966, Queen Elizabeth II.
1: Oh, hello, what do you do?
0: She officially opened the Severn Bridge in southwest England. The River Severn is 220 miles long and it's the longest river in Great Britain. Who knew that? I did. 1981, Only Fools and Horses starring David Jason, Nicholas Lyndhurst and Leonard Pearce debuts on British television. The first episode was called Big Brother. And did they know then how big it was going to get? I doubt it. Anyway, let's keep the music going then.

0: So it's that time then of the show, and when we give you the answer for the word for today, and here we go, let's do our little tune. The word today was breezy. We gave you three definitions, and only one definition was correct. Does breezy mean very quiet and peaceful?
1: No!
0: No, it's not that.
1: No!
0: Does it mean heavy and difficult to move?
1: No! No!
0: Definitely not that. And does it, could it mean, it must mean then, that breezy means being light-hearted and cheerful or having a light wind?
2: Yeah!
0: Yes, that's what it means. So, I've never had a light wind in my life. Normally I have a heavy wind. Well done, if you got that right. Too much information as you're piling through your sandwiches. But you know what? Don't follow me after a chili. That's all I'm saying. Don't follow me after a chili. We'll do it again tomorrow. We'll give you another word and also give you a shout out if you got it correct today, all right? We'll be right back for the last bit after this.
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0: This day, 1986, the Oprah Winfrey Show aired for the first time. Oh, my word. There's loads of firsts, isn't there? We've got the Oprah Winfrey first show, 1986. Then, what else we got? We got Only Fools and Horses, aired for the first time, 1981.
1: What a 42-carat plonker you really are.
0: Yeah. Thanks, Dale. In 1999, American Beauty, remember that film, directed by Sam Mendes, starring Kevin Spacey, Annette Bening and Thora Birch, premieres in Los Angeles. At this day, 2000, protests about high fuel costs have been crippling France the previous week, reached Britain, with actions across the country. I reckon now, if we look now, if we could go back in time to 2000, we'd love to pay those prices. We'd love to pay them now.

Yeah, and of course, it's the 8th of September today. 4 years ago, we lost Her Majesty Queen Elizabeth II. It was announced at 6:30. I remember it very well. I was doing a drive time show on a different radio station and was listening out and had my young boy Thomas with me. And he used to produce my show and make sure I did things correct and didn't forget the travel, didn't forget the news and all the ads we had to play. And he was sort of watching his phone. And 6:30, he just gave me a sign saying, "Get off the music, Dad." And we went into our sorrowful stuff and put the announcement on. I remember it very much. And I must admit, it was a Thursday, wasn't it? I did shed a tear as well because Her Majesty the Queen, still a huge loss. It's just mad. You know what? I don't know if anyone feels like this. 4 years on, I still think I live in a parallel universe, you know? Because I think at some point I thought the Queen was never going to go. For hats and her glasses and her handbags and stuff. He's like, "Oh, hello, what do you do? Yeah, lovely, lovely, marvellous, marvellous." And she just held this country together for so long. And I have a fear, I'm not going to get political on you, but I've got a fear she's probably rolled in her grave now, seeing what the country's reduced to.

Def Leppard, that is it. 4 minutes before two, time for me to take my microphone and my headphones and disappear. God willing, I'll see you tomorrow, Wednesday. Take care, look after yourself. Have a safe Tuesday, and pray we'll meet again very, very soon, all right? Take care, bye-bye.

0: Hi, Paul Johnson here, and I just popped in to tell you all about radio advertising on CPR UK. I'm the sales director of CPR Radio. A wise man once said, the only thing that works in radio advertising today is what you say times how many times you say it. Great idea. And I will use all my 30 years experience to design you a campaign that suits not only your business, but your budget too. 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
3: Foreign Secretary Ed Miliband has been speaking in Parliament on the illegality of Israel's occupation of the West Bank. He's announced an import ban on goods from the settlements in the occupied territories.
4: Our argument is not with the people of Israel, with whom the UK has unshakable bonds. Our argument is with the conduct of its government. And I also want to say emphatically to people in Britain and indeed across the world, holding British Jews responsible for the actions of the Israeli government is anti-Semitism, plain and simple.
3: It's understood Harry and Meghan were a little surprised at the King repeating publicly that they will be treated as private citizens. Harry's father, Charles, asked the royal household's most senior officer to write to top people in the government and the military, setting out guidelines on their status. The couple only saw the letter less than an hour before it was revealed to the media. The UK will expand sanctions on Iran in an effort to curb the country's nuclear ambitions and other hostile activity. Foreign Office Minister Stephen Doughty says he plans to reimpose sanctions that were lifted as part of the 2015 Iran nuclear deal. The measure will further restrict Iran's ability to access UK financial services, as well as prohibit trade to certain sectors, including energy, software, and gold. Asthma patients who take the weight loss drug semaglutide could see a reduction in asthma attacks. Research has found people with asthma had 40% less flare-ups when taking it. Samantha Walker is from Asthma and Lung UK.
5: What we absolutely need is more research to understand these mechanisms.

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2: Going to be a wet and windy day today, highs of 18 degrees. Overnight, down to lows of 11 and the Isle of Wednesday. The rain dying out as we go through the day. Partly cloudy with some nice sunny spells, highs of 20.
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2: We, you know, you kind of, you know, everyone says at the beginning, you know, they said, oh, is that like the bi thing, a bisexual kind of thing? And, you know, no, it's for the power thing.
1: Yeah.
2: You know? 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

0: 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I'm the sales director of CPR Radio. A wise man once said, the only thing that works in radio advertising today is what you say times how many times you say it. Great idea. And I will use all my 30 years experience to design you a campaign that suits not only your business, but your budget too. 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
3: Foreign Secretary Ed Miliband says the Israeli government has turned a blind eye to the ethnic cleansing of Palestinians in the West Bank by settler terrorists. In a common statement, he announced the UK will introduce an import ban on goods from illegal settlements in the occupied territories and take action against firms providing services to them. Shadow Foreign Secretary Tom Tugendhat says the measures risk dividing the UK.
4: Turning Israel into a pariah will risk sectarian division in our own country and risk a further rise in anti-Semitic violence on our own streets.
3: It's believed Harry and Meghan only saw a letter from the King saying they'll continue to be treated as private citizens an hour before the media did. A spokesperson for the couple says, "We were a little surprised not to have been told about this in advance." The Sussexes stepped down as working royals in 2020 and moved back to the UK from the States in summer. Thieves have stolen four Renoir artworks worth millions from a small museum on the French Riviera, according to police. Surveillance camera footage identified thieves stealing the paintings at the Renoir Museum, dropping two of them as they fled. The overall worth of the stolen paintings is $10.5 million US dollars. Have you ever felt too polite to put the phone down on what you think might be a scammer? Well, over half of us say we've stayed on call longer than we wanted. That's according to new research from anti-fraud group Take 5 to Stop Fraud. They say scammers are exploiting people's politeness. Giles Mason is their spokesperson.
5: Criminals try and play on that instinct to be polite. They want to try and keep you on the phone, at the door, keep you engaged, because the longer they can do that, the more chance they've got to put pressure on you to keep that conversation going. And it's that instinct to be polite that can put people at risk.
3: And it's the end of an era for Gardener's World fans. Monty Don is leaving the show at the end of the current series. He says his time on the show has been a privilege and is looking forward to writing some more books. That's the latest from Radio News Hub. I'm Ben Monte.
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2: 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So yeah, Scottish Beyonce. We're very similar. We both love to sing and dance. We're both beautiful. And we both love Jay-Z. 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
3: Foreign Secretary Ed Miliband says the Israeli government has turned a blind eye to the ethnic cleansing of Palestinians in the West Bank by settler terrorists. In a common statement, he announced the UK will take action against firms providing services to them.
4: We act on the import of goods from illegal settlements. We ban advertising of illegal settlements. We act on services to prevent new settlement expansion. We act on settler violence. We support accountability for what has happened in Gaza. And we pledge to galvanise the international community to confront the ongoing and urgent humanitarian crisis.
3: The moves triggered warnings from Israel and criticism from Washington. It's understood Harry and Meghan were a little surprised at the King repeating publicly they'll be treated as private citizens. Harry's father, Charles, asked the royal household's most senior officer to write to top people in the government and the military, setting out guidelines on their status. The couple, who've just moved back to the UK from California, only saw the letter less than an hour before it was revealed to the media. Next, four valuable paintings have been stolen from a museum on the French Riviera. Local police say they're searching for the offenders after they were seen entering the Renoir Museum in Cagnes-sur-Mer. Two of the stolen paintings were reportedly abandoned in the gardens as the thieves fled. A third of adults in the UK don't know what they've got saved in their pension, and it's a particular problem for young people.
5: You finally get your first job, you're independent, you're thinking about, you know, a holiday or a car or all the other things that you want to do in life. You're not thinking, let me put this money away and I can't touch it for another, you know, 40 years. So I think it's that mindset.
3: That's Emmanuel Asiquo from Pension Attention. They're urging people to be better prepared. And 13-year-old Prince George has started at Eton. His parents, William and Kate, dropped him off at the school where he'll live as a boarder. The yearly cost of sending a child there is more than £63,000. From Radio News Hub, I'm Lucy Gorman-Lee.
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8: Going to be a wet and windy day today, highs of 18 degrees. Overnight, down to lows of 11 and the Isle of Wednesday. The rain dying out as we go through the day. Partly cloudy with some nice sunny spells, highs of 20.
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0: Does your child love wrestling? 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

0: Hi, Paul Johnson here, and I just popped in to tell you all about radio advertising on CPR UK. I'm the sales director of CPR Radio. A wise man once said, the only thing that works in radio advertising today is what you say times how many times you say it. Great idea. And I will use all my 30 years experience to design you a campaign that suits not only your business, but your budget too. 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

0: Israel will close the British consulate in Jerusalem. That's in response to the UK announcing sanctions on illegal West Bank settlements. In a common statement, Ed Miliband announced the UK will take action against firms providing services to them.
1: Our argument is not with the people of Israel, with whom the UK has unshakable bonds. Our argument is with the conduct of its government. Holding British Jews responsible for the actions of the Israeli government is anti-Semitism, plain and simple.
0: 12 people have been banned from entering Israel, including former Labour leader Jeremy Corbyn and MP Diane Abbott. The US have also criticised the UK stance. Flights leaving the UK are facing disruption because of an air traffic control technical issue. Several airports, including Edinburgh, Manchester and Heathrow, say some of their flights have been affected. Passengers are being advised to check before travelling. It's believed Harry and Meghan only saw a letter from the King saying they'll continue to be treated as private citizens an hour before the media did. Spokesperson for the couple says, "We were a little surprised not to have been told about this in advance." The Sussexes stepped down as working royals in 2020 and moved back to the UK from the States in the summer. Asthma patients who take weight loss drugs could see a reduction in asthma attacks. Semaglutide is the active ingredient in Wegovy and Ozempic, and research has found people with asthma had 40% less flare-ups when taking it. Samantha Walker's from Asthma and Lung UK.
2: We're starting to say, having seen these associations, well, okay, well, that's an interesting association, but then why is that happening and how do we explain that effect? And then you can start thinking about whether or not you would prescribe these drugs or others of the same sort of class for people with asthma and COPD.
0: And Prince George has started his studies at Eton College. The future king arrived with his parents, the Prince and Princess of Wales. From Radio News Hub, I'm Lucy Gorman-Lee.
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5: It's going to be a wet and windy day today, highs of 18 degrees. Overnight, down to lows of 11, and the outlook for Wednesday, the rain dying out as we go through the day. Partly cloudy with some nice sunny spells, highs of 20.
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0: The Southeast's most popular wrestlers are back for a Monster Autumn Tour. 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There's also a chance to meet all your favorite wrestlers after the show with our VIP backstage pass. And remember to bring your phone to grab those all-important photos with the Rumble Wrestling stars. Tickets are sure to be in high demand, so early booking is advised. For more information, call us on 0787-14-002-40 or email us at rumblewrestling@hotmail.com.
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0: Paul Johnson here, and I just popped in to tell you all about radio advertising on CPR UK. I'm the sales director of CPR Radio. 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
3: Israel say they're closing the British consulate in Jerusalem. It's after Foreign Secretary Ed Miliband announced sanctions on illegal West Bank settlements.
4: We act on the import of goods from illegal settlements. We ban advertising of illegal settlements. We act on services to prevent new settlement expansion. We act on settler violence. We support accountability for what has happened in Gaza. And we pledge to galvanise the international community to confront the ongoing and urgent humanitarian crisis.
3: They've also banned 12 people from entering Israel, including former Labour leader Jeremy Corbyn and all of the Green Party's MPs. The US have also criticised the UK stance. Around 200 UK flights have been cancelled because of an issue with air traffic control. National Air Traffic Services say recovering from the disruption will take some time. Several airports, including Edinburgh, Manchester and Heathrow, say they've been affected. It's understood Harry and Meghan were a little surprised at the King repeating publicly they'll be treated as private citizens. Harry's father, Charles, asked the royal household's most senior officer to write to top people in the government and the military, setting out guidelines on their status. The couple, who've just moved back to the UK from California, only saw the letter less than an hour before it was revealed to the media. Do you know how much is in your pension? Well, over half of UK adults never check theirs, and a third don't know how much they've got saved up. That's what Pension Attention says. Their spokesperson is Emmanuel Asquo.
5: What other investment do you have where you put money in, your workplace puts money in, and the government puts money in? Like, and it's tax-free while it grows over that time. So for me, it's such a great investment and something that we should really be doing.
3: And Harry Kane, Jude Bellingham and Declan Rice have all been shortlisted for the Ballon d'Or. England captain Kane is the bookies' favourite to pick up the prestigious award. From Radio News Hub, I'm Lucy Gorman-Lee.
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8: Going to be a wet and windy day today. Highs of 18 degrees. Overnight, down to lows of 11, and the outlook for Wednesday. The rain dying out as we go through the day. Partly cloudy with some nice sunny spells. Highs of 20.
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3: 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So don't be late. It's Monday

Better days are coming, if no one told you. I hate to hear you crying over the phone, dear. For 7 years running, you've been a soldier. But better days are coming, better days are coming for you. So when the night feels like forever,

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1: Going to be a wet and windy day today, highs of 18 degrees. Overnight, down to lows of 11 and the Isle of Wednesday. The rain dying out as we go through the day. Partly cloudy with some nice sunny spells, highs of 20.
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That is the Archers on CPR UK, playing music that you grew up with, and Sugar, Sugar, good evening and welcome. It is Phil Still with an hour's worth of 60s. Here's the band, and they're up on Cripple Creek.

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Across the UK, available in DAB. That is a Love in Spoonfuls and Summer in the City. Now, do you fancy relaxing a bit? You do. Excellent. This is good news. How about Buffalo Springfield? And For What It's Worth.

0: This is Supremes and Stop in the Name of Love. It is still with an hour's worth of 60s on CPR, playing music that you grew up with. Here's Sam and Dave, and I thank you.
1: I want

0: Bit of Zylies on CPR UK and Jennifer Eccles. Did you know how they formed the name Jennifer Eccles? It is a combination of Alan Clark and Graham Nash, who wrote the track. They named the character after combining the first name of Clark's wife, Jennifer, with the maiden name of Nash's then wife, Eccles. Jennifer Eccles. That's how they get the name, Jennifer Eccles. It is Phil Still with an hour's worth of 60s, and here's Peter and Gordon and Lady Godiva.
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Chris Fallow and that theme from The Office. What a great, great series that is. And Handbags and Glad Rags. It is Phil Still with an hour's worth of 60s music. Let's go back to the 60s and Mike Berry tribute to Buddy Holly. Whoa.

There's Georgia Fame and Getaway. I think that's what we need is a nice summer holiday. Where would you go for your summer holiday? Me? I'm quite happy for a week down at Canberra Sands. Here's Jackie D. Shannon, and put a bit of love

love you. It is Ray Patterson and Karina, Karina. It is Phil Silver with an hour's worth of 60s music here till 8 o'clock. And then we have Andy Miles and the Andy Miles Show. Here's the Searchers and Don't Throw Your Love Away.

Eddie Codgren and The Weeknd. It's only Tuesday evening, but he's looking forward to the weekend. You can't blame him, can you? Before that, we played you Them and Baby, Please Don't Go.

CPR UK, play music that you grew up with. That's Few Montego and his orchestra, The Good, The Bad and The Ugly. What a great film as well. Here's Johnny Kidd and the Pirates and I'll Never Get Over You.

0: Hi, Paul Johnson here, and I just popped in to tell you all about radio advertising on CPR UK. I'm the sales director of CPR Radio. A wise man once said, the only thing that works in radio advertising today is what you say times how many times you say it. 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
1: 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Across

0: That is Cher and All I Really Want to Do. All I Really Want to Do is to play you more songs from the 60s, but I can't, we've only got an hour's worth. So tomorrow we'll be back with an hour's worth of 70s. Leave you today with Kenny Rogers and the First Edition and Ruby Don't Take Your Love to Town. Andy Miles is next and he's here to entertain you till 10.
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1: It's going to be a wet and windy day today. Highs of 18 degrees. Overnight down to lows of 11 and the other for Wednesday. The rain dying out as we go through the day. Partly cloudy with some nice sunny spells. Highs of 20.
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1: Going to be a wet and windy day today, highs of 18 degrees. Overnight, down to lows of 11 and the Isle of Wednesday. The rain dying out as we go through the day. Partly cloudy with some nice sunny spells, highs of 20.
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0: Paul Johnson here, and I just popped in to tell you all about radio advertising on CPR UK. 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
2: CPR
3: Flights leaving the UK are facing disruption because of an air traffic control technical issue. Ben Monsey reports.
4: National Air Traffic Services say around 200 UK flights have been cancelled and that recovering from the disruption will take some time. Engineers are working on site to resume normal operations as quickly as possible. Passengers are being asked to check before they travel to any airports.
3: Israel say they're closing the British consulate in Jerusalem. It's after Foreign Secretary Ed Miliband announced the UK will take action against firms providing services to them.
5: We act on the import of goods from illegal settlements. We ban advertising of illegal settlements. We act on services to prevent new settlement expansion. We act on settler violence. We support accountability for what has happened in Gaza. And we pledge to galvanise the international community to confront the ongoing and urgent humanitarian crisis.
3: 12 people have also been banned from entering Israel, including former Labour leader Jeremy Corbyn and all of the Green Party's MPs. The US have criticised the UK's stance. Abuse of RNLI volunteers during an anti-migrant protest is wholly unacceptable. That's a message from their chief exec after crowds of mass demonstrators blocked road access to the port of Dover on Saturday. Then vehicles were damaged and a handful of police officers injured during a standoff with protesters in Portsmouth on Sunday. Peter Sparks says some of his staff have faced online abuse. Prince George began his first day at Eton College with his parents, the Prince and Princess of Wales, by his side. The future king will live at the school as a boarder. The yearly cost of sending a child there is more than £63,000. Channel 4 is cutting hundreds of jobs. It'll be one of the biggest round of layoffs in its 43-year history. And Clarkson's Farm has won a National Television Award. Other shows like Michael McIntyre's Big Show have also picked up trophies at the ceremony in London. From Radio News Hub, I'm Lucy Gorman-Lee.
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9: A wet night tonight, down to lows of 14 degrees. The outlook for the rest of Tuesday, wet and windy all day, highs of 18 degrees.
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0: Hi, Paul Johnson here, and I just popped in to tell you all about radio advertising on CPR UK. I'm the sales director of CPR Radio. A wise man once said, the only thing that works in radio advertising today is what you say times how many times you say it. Great idea. And I will use all my 30 years experience to design you a campaign that suits not only your business, but your budget too. Whether you want to increase awareness, you have a sale on, or you want to use us for recruitment advertising, I will design a campaign that suits your individual needs. 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
3: Hundreds of UK flights have been cancelled because of an issue with air traffic control. Ben Monsey has more.
4: Several airports, including Edinburgh, Manchester and Heathrow, say they've been affected. National Air Traffic Services say recovering from the disruption will take some time, but their engineers are working on site to resume normal operations as quickly as possible. Transport Secretary Heidi Alexander has apologised for the frustrating delays.
3: Israel say they will close the British consulate in Jerusalem. It's in response to the UK announcing sanctions on illegal West Bank settlements. 12 people from the UK have been banned from entering Israel, including former Labour leader Jeremy Corbyn and MP Diane Abbott. The US have also criticised the UK stance. Next, the chief exec of the RNLI says abuse of their volunteers is wholly unacceptable. Peter Sparks says some of his staff have faced online abuse after crowds of mass demonstrators blocked road access to the port of Dover on Saturday. Then on Sunday, vehicles were damaged and a handful of police officers were injured during a standoff with protesters in Portsmouth. Prince George has started his studies at Eton College. The future king arrived with his parents, the Prince and Princess of Wales. The school costs over £60,000 to attend. Over half of UK adults never check how much they've got in their pension pot, and a third don't know what's in it. That's according to Pension Attention. Their spokesperson is Emmanuel Asiquo.
5: The difference when you actually start early is huge. I mean, someone paying in, you know, £100, £150 in their 20s, to get a similar pension in your 50s, you probably need to be putting £2,000 a month in. So the earlier you start is so much better.
3: And it's been a starry night at the National Television Awards at the O2 in London. Michael McIntyre's Big Show won the first trophy of the night. That's the latest from Radio News Hub. I'm Lucy Gorman-Lee.
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9: A wet night tonight, down to lows of 14 degrees. The outlook for the rest of Tuesday, wet and windy all day, highs of 18 degrees.
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And from the stage I can tell that she can't let go and she can't relax.

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And all her friends tell her she's so pretty, but she'd be a whole lot prettier if she smiled once in a while.

I ain't so sure about this place. It's hard to play a gig in this town, keep a straight face. It seems like everybody's got a plan. It's kinda like Nashville.

And now, across the country, on DAB, Feel the Love, with 2 hours of romantic tunes, with Jenna's Late Lounge, on

0: Hi, Paul Johnson here, and I just popped in to tell you all about radio advertising on CPR UK. I'm the sales director of CPR Radio. A wise man once said, the only thing that works in radio advertising today is what you say times how many times you say it. Great idea. And I will use all my 30 years experience to design you a campaign that suits not only your business, but your budget too. Whether you want to increase awareness, you have a sale on, or you want to use us for recruitment advertising, I will design a campaign that suits your individual needs. 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
2: The music you grew up with, CPR.
3: Flights leaving the UK are facing disruption because of an air traffic control technical issue. Ben Monsey reports.
4: National Air Traffic Services say around 200 UK flights have been cancelled and that recovering from the disruption will take some time. Engineers are working on site to resume normal operations as quickly as possible. Passengers are being asked to check before they travel to any airports.
3: Israel say they're closing the British consulate in Jerusalem. It's after Foreign Secretary Ed Miliband announced the UK will take action against firms providing services to them. 12 people have also been banned from entering Israel, including former Labour leader Jeremy Corbyn and all of the Green Party's MPs. The US have criticised the UK stance. Abuse of RNLI volunteers during an anti-migrant protest is wholly unacceptable. That's the message from their chief exec after crowds of mass demonstrators blocked road access to the port of Dover on Saturday. Then vehicles were damaged and a handful of police officers injured during a standoff with protesters in Portsmouth on Sunday. Peter Sparks says some of his staff have faced online abuse. Prince George began his first day at Eton College with his parents, the Prince and Princess of Wales, by his side. The future king will live at the school as a boarder. The yearly cost of sending a child there is more than £63,000. A third of adults in the UK don't know what they've got saved in their pension, and it's a particular problem for young people.
5: You finally get your first job, you're independent, you're thinking about, you know, a holiday or a car or all the other things that you want to do in life. You're not thinking, let me put this money away and I can't touch it for another, you know, 40 years. So I think it's that mindset.
3: That's Emmanuel Asiquo from Pension Attention. They're urging people to be better prepared. And Clarkson Farms run a national television award. Other shows like Michael McIntyre's Big Show have also picked up trophies at the ceremony in London. From Radio News Hub, I'm Lucy Gorman-Lee.
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10: Mostly clear tonight, staying dry down to lows of 11 degrees. The outlook for the rest of Wednesday, partly cloudy. We will see the sun, going to stay dry, highs of 20 degrees.
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0: Hi, Paul Johnson here, and I just popped in to tell you all about radio advertising on CPR UK. I'm the sales director of CPR Radio. 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
3: Around 200 UK flights have been cancelled because of issues with air traffic control. Ben Monsey is here with more.
4: Several airports, including Edinburgh, Manchester and Heathrow, say they've been affected. National Air Traffic Services say recovering from the disruption will take some time, but their engineers are working on site to resume normal operations as quickly as possible. Transport Secretary Heidi Alexander has apologised for the frustrating delays.
3: Meanwhile, the boss of NATS will speak with the Transport Secretary later today as disruption is set to continue. The Foreign Secretary Ed Miliband has been speaking in Parliament on the illegality of Israel's occupation of the West Bank. He says the Israeli government's turned a blind eye to the ethnic cleansing of Palestinians in the West Bank. He's announced an import ban on goods from the settlements in the occupied territories.
5: Our argument is not with the people of Israel, with whom the UK has unshakable bonds. Yeah. Our argument is with the conduct of its government. Yeah. And I also want to say emphatically to people in Britain and indeed across the world, holding British Jews responsible for the actions of the Israeli government is anti-Semitism, plain and simple.
3: The plans have drawn a strong reaction from Israel and the US, with the US ambassador to Israel calling it an irrational reaction. More than 1.7 million patients waited for more than half a day for emergency care, despite concerns that long A&E waits are linked to an increased risk of death. The National Audit Office estimated that during 2025, 1.2 million patients in England waited between 12 and 24 hours from their arrival into A&E to be discharged, transferred or admitted, and it's estimated 500,000 more waited more than 24 hours. The Prince of Wales will represent his father at the funeral of King Harald V of Norway later. Harald, who is the King's second cousin once removed, died on August the 28th at the age of 89. His funeral will take place at Oslo Cathedral with mourners including his widow, Queen Sonia. And the Celebrity Traders and Clarkson's Farm won top prize at this year's National Television Awards. That's the latest from Radio News Hub. I'm Jules Eatbridge.
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9: Mostly clear tonight, staying dry down to lows of 11 degrees. The outlook for the rest of Wednesday, partly cloudy. We will see the sun, going to stay dry, highs of 20 degrees.
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